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1: I bought hiking boots,
0: okay,
1: telling myself that I would be hiking and enjoying the great outdoors. And then I'm like, nah, it's hot outside.
0: Yeah, it's way too hot for hiking, especially this weekend. Although cooler temperatures coming next week, so you got that to look out for. Here's Al Dean.

Here's Megan Maroney with a new one. It's called Medicine. 106.7 The Bull, Colorado's new country, with 10 songs in a row, commercial free. On Mojo, here's Sam Hunt singing 23. You can marry

we are going to have some fun with Lauren, Elena, and Ashley Cook. They're taking over iHeart Country House Party. Lauren's got a new collab with Kane Brown she's excited about. And Ashley Cook giving us a little taste behind her upcoming album. That's tonight after 7 on 106.7 The Bull. Lauren's on now with Chase Matthew. Another

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Next week, four-pack of Sunflower admission tickets to Anderson Farms, which opens next Saturday. Make sure you're riding home with Chelsea. She'll be back behind the mic for your ride home all next week with those chances to win. It's 106.7 The Bull, Colorado's new country, Ella and Morgan. Yeah.

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1: And it's your girl, Tay Hamilton, jumping into the big old party. It's iHeart Country House Party. Welcome. Tonight's going to be a big night. Got lots of special guests actually joining me. Got Lauren Elena a little later. Got Ashley Cook. But first, coming up, let's get to the Kickstart call coming up in about 5 minutes.

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1: 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Yeah, she even just came out with a summer blend. I'm interested. 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
1: 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Lauren Elena coming up in just a couple minutes.

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1: It's iHeart Country House Party. Tay Hamilton and special guest Lauren Elena in studio with us. Thanks so much for taking the time, girl. Well, I want to say you've really gone through a lot in the last couple of years, including becoming a mom. And I'm a mom. I totally get it. It's a whole new lifestyle. I could not imagine having to balance motherhood, becoming a mom, and getting your grip on that while touring, making albums. Do you feel like you've settled into motherhood?
2: Well, she's just started like walking, so no. No, you know what though? She's like in the in-between phase of like walking and still wanting to hold my hand when she's walking. Like she's taken a couple steps, but she's not taken off yet. So we just have to watch her like at all times. She doesn't just kind of like, I mean, she hasn't stayed in one place since she crawled, but yeah, I have settled into like my new life. I mean, I don't even know what I was doing before I had her. It's so weird. You have a kid and you're like, what was I even doing before? Even when I'm not doing anything and she's just like hanging out, I'm just watching her because I'm obsessed with her. All I do is look at that baby. In fact, in the car ride over here, I like opened up, I have like a camera above her bed. I don't have them in the house, but just so like I can check on her at night. And I was like listening to see if I could like hear her in the living room from her camera in her bedroom. That's how obsessed with her I am. Could have just checked.
1: Yeah, but let's be honest, you would still want to check your phone anyway, even if you were to ask your husband how she's doing. It's iHeart Country House Party, Lauren Elena. More with her coming up in just a couple minutes.
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1: And we're slanging more money your way. $1,000 up for grabs. Yeah, right here. It comes back on Monday. 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
1: 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It's called Boys Back Home on iHeart Country House Party. Yeah, hey.

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1: I'm going to be honest, I'm pretty depressed that I didn't get a Casey Musgraves Stanley Cup. The thing looks so adorable. They did such a good job with it. Casey Musgraves is on iHeart Country House Party. 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
1: And we got more with our girl Lauren Elena coming up in just a couple of minutes. She's our special guest. Also a little later on in the show, Ashley Cook. Listen, the girls are taking over this weekend. Die Hard Country House Party first. It ain't a party with Alan Jackson, though.

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1: 10 years since she's teamed up with Kane Brown, and she's doing it again. Lauren Elena, we're going to talk about that coming up in just a few. 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
1: Excited it's a girls' night. Well, plus Wayne D, right? No, Ashley Cook is joining us. She's our next special guest tonight on iHeart Country House Party. 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
1: It's his Living in Fast Forward exhibit over at the Country Music Hall of Fame in Nashville. Kenny Chesney got to open it up on Thursday. So cool. You can check out some of the videos on our Instagram at iHeartCountry. Here he is with Carry On.

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1: And make sure you're following us on Instagram, too, at iHeartCHP. You can always reach out to us there. 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Whatever it is, let us know. Yo, when I tell you I am excited about this song, I love this song. Parker McCollum, it's called Killing Me. And, you know, he even teamed up with Leanne Womack recently to put out another version of this one. And it is so good. 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
1: 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Got more with her coming up in just a couple minutes. First, Dustin Lynch's latest called Easy to Love.

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1: Earlier this week, Chase Matthew, his poor truck broke down on the way to shooting this music video. And the truck was supposed to be in the music video. Hopefully you got it fixed. It's called Holding It Down on iHeart Country House Party.

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1: And it's about to be a big, big night for our girl Ashley Cook. She performs at the Ryman, historic building in Nashville. We'll talk about that coming up in just a couple minutes. She joins us on iHeart Country House Party. 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
8: 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It's After Midnight, y'all. I'm your host, Granger Smith, and welcome to Sunday, the day of rest. I hope you get some today. I've got some good country music to play for you this hour, and I've got some good news to read for you. Nashville news, Ann Hudson's going to read for you. And all this here just is hour number one. I'm with you till the sun comes up, but I hope you keep it right here. It's a journey. Let's take it together. It's After Midnight.

The After Midnight Instagram looks much different than it did just a few weeks ago, but it's more than just the look. We take you deeper into topics about your favorite stars there. If you haven't followed us yet, check out After Midnight Granger Smith on Instagram.

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0: Hey, Granger, this is Lanny calling from Tuscaloosa, Alabama. Roll Tide. I'm out here trucking tonight. Love the show. Like to give a shout out to all my trucker brothers and sisters out here. Y'all keep them big wheels rolling.
1: Ah, somebody hears me. 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Keep that greasy side down, that shiny side up.

0: And Hudson is about to jump on and share some Nashville news with us. And what do you have lined up?
1: 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Did you see Ella Langley suffered a wardrobe malfunction? She handled it like a pro. I'll explain coming up in your Nashville news next.

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7: Welcome to Sunday, everybody. I'm your host, Granger Smith. It's After Midnight. What's the best sport in America? What do you think? What's your opinion? Let me know. I want to put you on the air. 866-607-8383. I've also got Earl Bibbles Jr., the country boy, coming in here with a dumb criminal story to tell us. Hour number two of Sunday starts right now.

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So what do you say is the best sport in America? That's what we're talking about. Two songs. 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
0: 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Thank you, brother.

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1: Today was the day that these three letters became synonymous in federal investigations. 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
1: Hey, this is Julie from Cleveland, Ohio. 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

0: 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Stick around. Ann Hudson is coming up with the latest buzz from Nashville. And give us a tease of what you got coming up.
1: Oh my gosh, Granger, did you see this interview with Darius Rucker and him talking about retirement? I'll tell you what he said coming up in your Nashville news next.

We're more than just a country radio show. We're a late night family. And Granger Smith is the voice that keeps the night going strong. Thanks for riding with us here on After Midnight with Granger Smith.

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8: 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I'm Granger Smith, your host of After Midnight. Happy day of rest. I hope you get some today. I've got this question. What's your favorite season of the year? And you got a reason for that? Let me know. 866-607-8383. Also, Earl Dibbles Jr., the country boy, has got a dumb criminal story to tell us. All this here early on a Sunday. It's After Midnight.

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Thanks for staying up with After Midnight on Colorado's new country, 106.7 The Bull. It may still be Saturday night where you are. I thank you for being here. 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
1: Man's best friend got man into a lot of trouble on a United flight. 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

Late Night Country just hits different. And Granger is bringing the soundtrack to your overnight. 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
1: 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Adam here listening from Shelby, Ohio. Appreciate you, man. Have a good night.
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Y'all ain't listening. Them old dirt

0: High City. It's Granger Smith. Thanks for staying up with After Midnight on Colorado's new country, 106.7 The Bull. Stick around. Ann Hudson is coming up with the latest buzz from Nashville. And give us a tease of what you got coming up.
1: 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I'll tell you what he said coming up in your Nashville news next.

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That's Gabby Barrett, I Hope, a throwback for you from 2019. So we know that heartbreak is brutal. And in this next song, Lauren Watkins reflects on the heartbreak habits that once felt hard to shake, like her need to have a good cry. 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

0: That's Lauren Elena and Chase Matthew on Women of iHeart Country with All My Exes. So I saw this great blog from Cottonwood Psychology about the things people stop caring about once they reach 65. And I think we could all take a cue from this list, no matter how old we are. First of all, they stop caring about being liked by everyone. Focusing on those who like you helps you move along from those who don't. Next, older folks stop caring about trends and instead they concentrate on things that make them happy. I like that idea. They also don't care how they look in photos anymore. To them, photos are memory keepers that focus on the experience, not the aesthetic. People over 65 are also caring less about having a packed social calendar or hitting milestones by a particular age. Like, did you get married late? So what? What matters is that you found the right partner. Timelines are unimportant. And finally, folks in this article revealed they've stopped trying to get closure from everyone. When you stop waiting for someone else to provide you an ending and instead create closure based on your own values, you are truly free.
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Congratulations to Jason Aldean and his team. This song was not just number one for 1 week. No, number one for 2 weeks. 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

0: you anymore. Ella Langley and Morgan Wallen on 106.7 The Bull, Colorado's new country. And JoJo wrapping up 10 songs in a row. And we want to send you to see Megan Maroney on Tuesday night at Ball Arena. By the way, that whole area of town, if you're not going to either Megan Maroney or AC/DC at Empower Field, I would stay away from that part of town. Yep, two shows going on at the same time. But for Megan Maroney, we would like to send you there. We also would like to get you to the merchandise line before doors even open with $250 to spend. All right, details right now.
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0: shows at the Big House in Michigan. 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That is nuts.
1: I knew I'd see her around. 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

I'm sure you saw the news, unless you were living under a rock. Garth is coming back to the Mile High City. 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

Well, on Friday, hope you were listening because we gave you every single hour the world premiere of Morgan Wallen's new song called Been By. It's pretty darn good. Here he is now with On the Pro.

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It is the most music for your weekend. We call it a Colorado 10 in a row. And that's what's rolling right now. Come on, let's get it going. It's a Sunday. Let's do this. Chevy Silverado. Here's Bailey Zimmerman on 106.7 The Bull.

Taylor Swift, I Knew It, I Knew You. It's 106.7 The Bull, Colorado's new country. Megan Maroney playing Ball Arena Tuesday night. We would love to send you there and send you to the merch line before anybody else with $250 in cash. Hit the talk back and say Megan to qualify now.

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2: 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I'm talking about Red Rocks, and I'm talking Parker McCollum. 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
2: His name is Zach John King. 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

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I mean, mine cost $72 today. 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
2: 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Here comes Megan Maroney. This is Medicine.

Well, Ella Langley and Morgan Wallen have not made it to number one yet with this song. They're sitting at number two. Guess who's blocking it? Morgan Wallen with his song, Don't We? It'll probably happen next week. I'm Johnny on 106.7 The Bull.

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1: Megan Maroney, Tuesday night at Ball Arena, and your chance to score Megan Merch Madness. I'll tell you how in just a couple of songs on 106.7 The Bull.

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0: Yeah, so I mentioned it just a few minutes ago. Megan Maroney coming up Tuesday night at Ball Arena with 106.7 The Bull. And this weekend, you can score Megan Merch Madness. I love the name. Merch Madness. So we're going to pick three grand prize winners, and they'll all score tickets to the show and money to spend on merchandise. 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

All indications are we busted another record high today. Yesterday, it was 101. That was a 60-year-old record. Man, make sure you're well-watered, and your pets are too, okay? 106.7 The Bull.

Yeah, Morgan Wallen with a brand new number one there, Don't We? And then we premiered his brand new song on Friday right here on 106.7 The Bull.

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Jay Cohen already made a concert stop in Colorado this summer, and this guy, Hardy, was at Cheyenne Frontier Days on Friday night. 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

0: 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We talked a little Big Town about when they almost broke up. Lauren, Elena, and Chase Matthews stopped by, and how my anniversary did not go as planned. 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

106.7 The Bull. I'm Johnny Wild. I met Avery Anna, new country artist, over the weekend. And she told me some great Luke Bryan stories. I can't really tell you those, but man, they are funny. 106.7 The Bull.

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Is it hotter here than in Tucson? I don't know. Somebody check on that. More record highs all weekend long. It's still hot. And I hope you are getting ready for 87 on Thursday. It's going to feel good. 106.7 The Bull.

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Our merch madness is going on right now. Three grand prize winners go to the show and get merchandise tickets. 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We have-